So what they said, what he said right there was, that was a child's voice. He said, or she said, you have to find throughout your struggles a sense of support and love because I need you. And that's a shout out to the kids and all the parents out there. Your kids are screaming for support and love. So please give it to them. This song is called Liebe.

your mouth. 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

Stand-up Mic. Keine Grenze. My name is Janelle. This is your Deutscher Jam, giving you a dose of Deutsch, so a dose of German.

0: Yo, shout out to everybody who is walking across 1806 East Main Street in front of the Schaufenster, in front of the storefront, and peeping in as we're having a great show. The next song is Do You Even Love Me? You know, I'm currently in the talks with a Latina right now, and
1: Ich bin ein Lump, bin ein Schlamperich. Die Autogramme stehen im Rampen.
0: Two cultures clash. That's all I'll say.
1: Aber ohne dich kann ich nicht.
0: Yeah. Aber ohne dich kann ich nicht. But without you, I can't even. I can't without you. Damn. You're my luck, my karma. You're the funniest drama. The aha. Do you love me? Tell me, baby. Do you love me? Lieb die ich? Do you love me? I think that's gonna be the conversation tonight.

Okay. So I do not have a song cued, so I need to cue a song for you. So my name is Janelle. This is your Deutsche Jam. And to be honest, I will take this time to talk to you. Let's breathe. This show is live. This is 97.3 FM Richmond, your independent radio station. I'm your host, Janelle. Giving you a dose of home, so a dose of Zuhause. That's so real. A dose of home. For some of you guys, maybe you're learning German at the moment, so this is a great platform to, you know, expand your Kenntnisse, expand your range. For some of you guys, you may not even know what's going on, so you're kind of like, I like that. But you don't understand, but you feel the vibe. And for you, I'm grateful and I'm thankful. But for some of us, we understand exactly what's going on and we're feeling it and we're completely in the moment. And that's what I want. For me, to be honest, again, I'm Janelle. You know, this show feels extremely therapeutic in many ways. You know, anything that I feel like needs to be let out, I can typically let it out through these artists and their songs, just because, the way the language is set up, it's so, you know, mittendrin. You know, in your hats, like in your heart, that it expresses exactly what for me feels like needs to come out. And, you know, today was kind of an interesting day for myself. And, playing these artists and playing these songs, it really allows me to get this type of emotional release that I need for myself. And I hope that you guys can receive. And I know that you guys are having a great show. Every single show, you know, I don't pre-plan. I don't create a playlist. I don't do anything. Even when I was playing Bad Bunny, I don't speak Spanish, you know, un poquito, just a little, but like not enough for me to, you know, understand what he's saying. But I played a beautiful hour opening of Bad Bunny, you know what I mean? Because I can feel it, like I can feel music, I can feel what they're saying and, you know, transmute it into the signals for you guys to understand and get exactly what you need. So I want to continue. I have nothing queued up, so I'm gonna queue up a couple of songs. We're slowly approaching that last bit of the show, so let me. Why don't we do this? Let's do. That was beautiful, by the way. That was a great song. I've never played that song. There's so many songs that I listen to in my private time that I don't play on this show simply because I don't remember them well enough to understand the stream of consciousness of where to place them. So like they're not locked in enough for me to be like, okay, I'm gonna play that song we just heard next. Like, it's a great song, but I don't remember it well enough for me to hear a song and just off default play it. So it was nice to hear a song that I love that I haven't played that really works. I think now that I played it, it's locked into my system so I can play it again moving forward. But let me continue in a different, I kind of want to go in the same direction of just that feel. Why don't we do this? You ready?

I'm going to pause it right now. Okay. With the heat of the summer here and each summer seemingly hotter than the last, we need to take steps to stay safe. Here are a few simple things you can do to deal with extreme heat. 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I'm going to say that because I am somebody who's prone to heat strokes. Please hydrate. Ever since New York, I've been hydrating. So that being said, it said sports drinks. Okay, that's great. That has a ton of sugar. Okay, get yourself some electrolytes. Okay, a nice Prime. Okay, those little packets. Do not get a Gatorade packet. Why? Because it's like 36 grams of sugar. You do not need that. The sugar is what's killing you. So get yourself some electrolytes, okay? Do your thing throughout your day. Midday, mid to afternoon of your day, pop a freaking packet in your water or drink a Prime and get yourself back all those salts that you lost. Heat is nothing to play with. Next, I'm not going to sit on air and make this official. So, but somebody that I'm talking to right now, you know, she was saying you're going to be such a big advocate for just hydration ever since what you've been through. And I was just like, absolutely, like, you know, like hydration is nothing to play with. Like this heat, nothing to play with. So we're going to move on. Big Brothers Big Sisters is proud to have served thousands of people in Richmond, Petersburg, Hopewell, and Hampton Roads by matching caring, compassionate adult mentors to kids with unlimited potential. Make this your year to volunteer by applying today to mentor a kid near you. Whether you enjoy passing a football or reading a book, there's a kid out there who has similar interests who needs someone like you to look up to in life. To find out how you can get involved, visit bigbrobigsis.com. I'm a big sis, so go ahead and do what you need to do. Okay, one more song and then I gotta say my goodbyes. I love you. Let's go to the beach. Izzle. Bam. Oh, Kiki. Where we going, baby?

Okay, guys. So, let me... No. Okay. My name is Janelle. Thank you so much for an amazing show. I am going to go ahead and cap this show. I'd like to give the next host, Matt, shout out to Matt, rocking on. I'd like to give my next host, regardless, 10 minutes to get ready, if I can, and if I'm aware of a time. So I'm going to go ahead and stop what I'm doing right now. Guys, thank you so much for your time. Thank you so much for enjoying this vibe with me. May I see you next Friday. We will be live, just like we're live right now. May you guys enjoy the rest of your Friday evening. Enjoy the rest of your weekend. You know that I love you. My name is Janelle. This is your Deutsche Jam. I'm going to leave you with a sweet 10 list, okay? So a good 10-minute list that you can enjoy. That being said, may you be blessed. May you enjoy the rest of your weekend. Please be safe out there. Again, my name is Janelle. This is your Deutsche Jam. Tell your friends about it. And I hope to see you next Friday. Auf Wiedersehen, bis später, bis nächstes Mal. And that being said, we are in World Cup season. May we take it home. Deutschland, los geht's. Also, let's do it. I love you. I'm Janelle. Have a good night. Tschüss.

What's up, rockers? You are listening to WRIRLP 97.3 FM Richmond. It's time for a little Guitar Inferno, episode number 387, if you are scoring at home. We're getting close to the 400th episode. That should be fun. For my 200th episode, I tried to play 200 songs in a two-hour show, which was crazy difficult and an exhausting experience, frankly. And we're not going to do anything like that for the 400th show. We're going to have something fun cooked up for you in a few weeks. Anyway, I'm Dr. Entropy. We are live in studio this week. It is 9 p.m. here in the capital city, and we are ready to go with an all-new program. There's a big tour announcement this week that just came out. We're going to celebrate that in a moment here. Polyphia will be hitting the road with an extensive U.S. tour, hitting a bunch of places, none of them near us, terribly close, at least, unfortunately. I think D.C. might be the closest they swing by here. But it's an amazing lineup. And beyond Polyphia, you also have, to support, Intervals and Plenty, two artists who have both performed here recently in Richmond as headliners in their own right. So three incredible bands there. For the price of, I don't know how much, probably up for three bands, honestly, but it's certainly worth it, though. Like, an amazing collection of musical talent there. We're going to lead off tonight with an Intervals track. Plenty has a new record out, but I don't think Intervals has anything new since their last one, Memory Palace. Played a great show down at the National, and I was happy enough to see that, and they played this song that we're going to hear from their latest album as well, and it was great, and I highly recommend considering to mark that show on your calendar, because it could be excellent. All right, and just like that, we are off.

All right, this is Guitar Inferno. You're listening to right here on WRIR. Let's get that up a little louder. Woo. All right, there we go. Not a bad opening salvo of appetizing artists there. Sorry, I'm doing like five things at once here. Borlos was the name of that artist doing big whopping Hollisters. Before that, we had Doom Switch throwing down on Clairvoyance. That's a new instrumental from the Periapsis EP, which will be out soon. And then we had two tracks from a couple of bands that will be opening for Polyphia. Pliny with The Time Will Pass Anyway from his brand new full-length release, An Unnameable Desire. And then we heard a slightly older track from Intervals, Chronophobia from Memory Palace. And I stand corrected, they actually do have a Virginia date on there. It's going to be October 11th, I believe, down at Virginia Beach at the Dome, wherever the heck that is. And so, yeah, not bad. There also is a DC date, if that's easier for you, maybe depending on where you live in the state. But, yeah, that's going to be an incredible lineup. So look for that to happen in the fall. I'm sure tickets will be going on sale soon. All right, so up next, we're going to check in on a couple of artists that we have not heard from in a few months. I always like to see what's going on with these guys. Andy James, Lee McKinney, some fellows like that. So see if they got any new material out. We're going to hear a track from Lee McKinney right now from his release, To Those Who Know Pain. It's a great number called Taking Leave of the World.

All right, you are listening to WRIRLP 97.3 FM Richmond. This is Guitar Inferno wrapping up hour number one. Little Andy James right there. That was his Mortal Kombat cover of Techno Syndrome, released a couple of years ago. Did not find any new material from him when I looked out there, but hopefully he is working on something as we speak. He's an extremely talented artist. Speaking of which, before that we had an alien not of this world named Charles Caswell and his band Buried Alive doing a Salt and Pepper from Kiwing Spree. K-I-W-I-N-G. Never far from a fruit or vegetable oriented pun. I don't even know where to begin with Charles and Casey, his wife. Just an amazing collaboration there, and those two are just really pushing the boundaries of all human comprehension with some of the guitar and compositional stuff they're coming up with. Haken was in that block as well with Mill by Mouth. That's a very old song by them. They continue to release new material, including stuff that came out just recently, but it's always like a collection of stuff with clean vocals, I feel like, and it's very far away from that sort of Meshuga on steroids sound that we heard in that track called Nil by Mouth, which is off Vector, and I really kind of miss that aspect of them, so perhaps we'll come back around in the future. We'll see. Nelly Brosh was in the block as well, track from her new release Eventide called Roulette. We had a cool collaboration from Buckethead and Shin Terai, which is part of a collection called Unison, I want to say, and that was sort of a jam that was taken from that release. John Macaluso was in the block as well, Away With Words. That's from the Radio Waves Goodbye. John was a drummer for the band Ark, who was a great progressive metal band featuring Tor Osby from Conception out of Norway on guitar, and he was a great drummer back then. He also played with Yngwie Malmsteen, I believe, and TNT, some other bands, and I did not know he even had a solo album out there, so that's a pull from there. John was in the news this past week because I believe one of the Ark record, I think Burn the Sun, maybe the first one, celebrated some kind of significant milestone, like its 25th anniversary or 45th anniversary or something, somewhere in there. And at any rate, yeah, good to see he is still doing well out there and sharing stuff on social media, so he seems to be in a good place. And a little off the block with Lee McKinney doing Taking Leave of the World from To Those Who Know Pain was the release we pulled that off of, and WRIR.org has got your streaming live set list if you want to check anything out that you might have missed. We're going to jump back into things now with some metal for the next hour. There's a brand new song out from Gorod out of France, one of our favorite bands. They played an amazing show here in Richmond in the back of a BMX shop with Flub and Cognizant and one other band that escapes my mind at the moment, but man, that was the most bizarre show I've ever been to, I think. They were great. There was no stage, just basically standing in front of them like a glorified rehearsal. And this is a track from their new release, The Ember Gone, I believe it's called, and the name of the song is called Forgiveness.

Time for your radio rehydration break. Have you seen that? The World Cup, the hydration break. I love those, especially when the game is like at midnight. It's got to be fair for everyone, though. I get it. That was a mighty Lee Harrison and Monstrosity right there doing Veil of Disillusion from Screams from Beneath the Surface. That's their latest release out on the Metal Blade record label. Heard a great one from Depravity, Call to the Fallen. That's off Bestial Possession out on the Transcending Obscurity record label. We played a few tracks from them last week, and we've got a couple more in the set list for tonight as well. Dissentient was in that block, a great Canadian tech death band with a track called Traveler off Black Galactic, which is their latest, and led things off with a new track from Gorod called Forgiveness, which was really sort of showcases their experimental side, I think, which is one of the things they had mentioned they were going for with this next album. So it should be interesting to hear. That's going to be called The Ember Gone when it eventually comes out. And I had the date written down. I believe it's August sometime. All right, so up next, we've got a track from the band Allegion. They just dropped a video for this. The CD's been out for a while, but the video is brand new. So the song's called Dark Matter Dynamics and features a great guest appearance by Adrian Belew. Not that one. Not the big electric cat guy, but B-E-L-L-U-E.

Okay, so Guitar Inferno getting ready to close up shop for this week. Quick recap of that last block. Had the Worm right there, who was appearing here Sunday night over at the Canal Club. Name of that track was Gates to the Shadow Zone off their release Necro Palace, which is the one they're touring behind right now. Some great guitar work on that record. I'm very interested in seeing them live as well, so that should be a fun show. Hanging Garden was before that with Arete from Dream Death. That's another Transcending Obscurity jewel. And that's a seven-piece Finnish band, so a lot going on there. We had Februus in the block as well, out of Sweden, with Measures of Escalation. That's a band I played last week as well. They're another Transcending Obscurity record band from, I think they might be Canadian, I'm not sure, I'll have to check on that. Construction of Conflict is the name of their record that is just out now as well. Great track in there from In Frenzy, a band I'm not super familiar with. Deceitful Tongues is the name of the track. Parasite Chamber is the title of their newest release, out on Pathologically Explicit Recordings. Love that record label name. Left to Die is in the block, some great death worship featuring ex-death bassist Terry Butler. Witch of Hell is the name of that track from Initia Mortem, which is their newest full-length release out on Relapse Records. We let off of Legion. And there you go, you're all caught up. We got one track left for you tonight. It is from a band called Maro Maro, or Maro Maro, maybe. Very much in the vein of Polyphia, who we talked about earlier in the show, or possibly even Angine de Poitrine. And it's just some of the offbeat arrangements and compositional aspects of the song in an awesome way, though. The name of the track we're going to hear is called Moonlighting, and I believe it's off a full-length release he has called Full Moon, yeah. So, see what you think of this one. We'll be back next week with an all-new show. Guitar Inferno out. Twilight Dispatch is up next.

Wake up.

Thank you.

Doing okay, we're doing alright. Drunk baby on Saturday night. We're doing okay, we're doing alright. Drunk baby on Saturday night. We're doing okay.

has announced a certain guest DJ who you may know under a less radio friendly name, but who tonight will be named Shark Chan on this program, as in the undersea creature. She's unfortunately a tad late, so I'm going to start with my part of the show, which is just a bunch of mashups. But I think she's only going to be like 5-6 minutes late. So once she gets here, we set everything up, and we should be back to what we had planned. No problem. Oh, there she is. Actually, I'm going to stall by playing the first few seconds, but she will be here in a second. Here you go.

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Several new releases we've got for you in this edition of Bust of Brazil 131. The 2026 release called Hoga. Thanks for checking in and having started us. Let's choose an additional couple of newly released tracks to start our first full set, starting with Mark.

might call it progressive folk rock or some such combination, and that they struck more than violin and cello with a bucket of soul. The track Ubuntu Banquet comes from their 1976 Radio Veron during the summer. Before then, from 2008, Ricardo Duma gave us Mulata Animal, German Mulata, he did that in his 2008 Madame Kisamba. The first half of the set brought us two new releases as of April 2026, the latter Ate Seja Ocanto from 86 Terra, and we started with Amador de Codos Osmales and his Marini de Jesus. And we will get back into more new stuff shortly. Right now, we're in the midst of Neobloid Town on Bassa, Brazil.

about Pastor Emil from his album, the same name, that's 2005. John Bosco gave us his version of Moral Soldiers, Un Gago Apasionado, Stubborn Man in Love, 1995 from his daddy, Senso Mio Senor, and the set began with Mia Doitad's Menina Amanhã de Manhã from her 2014 Floresta on her own cities and in Cuba. We do this show weekly, sometimes very weekly. If you'd like to contact us and see a playlist or whatever, email us at brazilmark2929@gmail.com. Another new-ish release, this one, 2025 by Ima. That's not Ima Sumac. This is Yasmin Mamadou from São Paulo, working under the single name Ima. This one's just called 2001, and from here we'll branch out both temporally and geographically, because this is

really kind of see this country being and this is what's like in the Putumayo compilation called Wilder's Times. The event we heard from Betty Stowe from Jacob Divine Lane, Joseph DeCoco from the 1966 of the Asimiladu on the RCA label, actually on the RCA Canon label, which can be deserved its own commentary. There was Quartetto and C back there. We haven't heard from them for a while. Sepultura from their self-titled 1972 LP. And we began the set with a singer, Emo, a 2025 single called 2001. From the year after 2001, Bossa Brazil slides into music from the Bossa Set Samba Club, which comes in sounding like this.

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We're doing it big, Richmond, Virginia, Underground Radio. 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

0: p.m. on WRIRLP 97.3 FM, Richmond Indie Radio. 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
1: off. The size of the library is a function of its information content, which is infinitely expanding.
0: With library copy.
1: In the holographic chamber, there is a telescope through which one can observe the boundary, outside of which is a true mirror that reflects the boundary back on itself in all directions.
0: This is library copy. Do not remove. By Discovery Zone and World Brain. From the album Library Copy, which is, I think, their play on what's called library music, I'm starting to learn more about is albums that were made by studio musicians that were intended to be for film, television, to be not released as albums, but necessarily, but for use in other work. So this is these two producers' version of that with a new age twist.
1: In the room of the seventh order, sonic data is being projected into the heavenly dome. As the potential territory increases in absolute size, so does the mirror, and the patterns encoded to preserve the infinite variations of data objects can be observed and experienced.
0: A lot of times these albums would also like do fun stuff with the stereo image, so if you got the good sound system set up at home listening to me now, it might be able to tell, ooh, that sounds over there. But anyways, hope everyone had a good week. Mine was decent.
1: The information interface calculates all possible variables and documents the movement from chaos to order in the chamber of memory.
0: Happy Juneteenth to everyone out there. Looking like it's currently 65 degrees here in the River City. High today
1: is
0: going to
1: be. Once a cycle has been completed, a new code is generated and preserved. To access each copy, one must enter the chamber of replication, but once inside, all memory of other copies ceases to exist. Memory.
0: I didn't realize this one had so many instructions. 65 degrees, high of 87 today. It's gonna be nice and sunny.

user is invited to discover patterns in the zone of recognition. Memory. An eternal network of information.

0: Just please be aware. You are contained within a library copy. Do not remove.
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2: All right, hope everybody enjoyed that. Again, that was Library Copy, Do Not Remove by Discovery Zone and World Brain. Definitely recommend checking out that whole album there. And next we're getting into Tranquil Flutter by Nyla Hunter. Keep it locked here. We got a really good first hour for you. The normal ambient experimental affair. Increase the energy as we go along to get you up and moving around, get you ready for your Saturday, whatever you got going on. I'm gonna sit back here and make a to-do list, figure out what all I need to take care of. Even though we already got married, my wife and I are doing our engagement photos this evening in Bird Park. I'm really looking forward to that. I think I'll sit back and listen to music with y'all for a little bit here. This is DJ Al Lupo for Clean House, only on WRIR LP 97.3 FM Richmond. 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

So that was From the Weary Earth to the Sapphire Walls by Not Waving and Romance. And that's the full name. That's not... I thought that was two artists collaborating, evidently. That's the full name, and I'm reading

realize at first, this album, Wings of Desire, is supposed to be inspired by The Birth of Venus by Botticelli, which is probably my all-time favorite artwork, and I was lucky enough to see it in real life one time in Italy, and generally had, like, closest thing to, like, a religious experience, looking at that painting with the sun coming through the window over the Arno River in Florence during, you know, like, golden hour. Pretty magical. Now we're getting into Laxa by Tunnel Dancers. Keep it locked here. This is Clean House.

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5: All right, before the break, we had Grows Along the River Fast by Alori Saxel. We had Hikari by Shuta Yasukochi. And started that last little set with Into Laxa by Tunnel Dancers. That last track, Grows Along the River Fast by Alori Saxel. I'm looking here, it's part of a soundtrack to a show on PBS that I am going to need to have to check out. Sorry, I'm trying to see what we're listening to now. Oh yes, this is Under High Branches by Doc Sleep. That's an artist I just discovered. I've really been enjoying everything I found by her so far. I keep losing my train of thought this morning. Everything's cool. Been really stressed out lately. Have you guys been stressed out? I don't know what's going on, but hoping to relax a bit today. Gotta get the house ready for my old roommates. We're coming to visit the parents for Father's Day tomorrow, so gotta bust out the grill. Mom is bringing up a marinated flank steak, if you're into that. I am. It's gonna be pretty good. Alright, I'm gonna sit back, let y'all enjoy the music again. This is Under High Branches by Doc Sleep. Keep it locked here, WRIR LP 97.3 FM Richmond. I'm gonna go do some mouth exercises. Talk to y'all later.

All right, that was Rubber Tree Dance by SML, which I think stands for Small, Medium, Large. We had Just in the Moment by Damn, D-A-M-M. We had Blue Surround by Seahawks. And started that last set with Under High Branches by Doc Sleep. Now we're getting into Treetop by Booker Stardrum and Evan Shorstein. New album by those guys that I found via Gardner. Awesome local artist and writer for Pitchfork. Posted a link to this review, and this album is fantastic. So definitely recommend checking it out. Booker Stardrum and Evan Shorstein. And then after this, I think we'll have time for one more. Be Wind by Henry Solomon, who's someone I just found out from, was a recommendation by Lori Saxel, who we heard from earlier in the show. So sometimes Instagram is not the worst when I'm able to learn about good new jams to play on the show. Keep it locked here. 8 o'clock, we're going to pick up the energy like we normally do and get you all up and moving around. I'm doing some stretches here behind the board. Starting to feel awake myself. Looking forward to grabbing another coffee from Blanchard's on the way out. Keep it locked here. 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

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My name's DJ Al Lupo, and you are tuning in to Season 2, Episode 10 of Clean House. Welcome. Had a pretty good first hour there with our usual ambient experimental fare, and now it's time to get a little jazzy with it. This is Sunstreak by Adam Ratner featuring David Binney, Logan Kane, Luca Mendoza, and Benjamin Ring. Got more of this good stuff. Some dub, some beats. Nothing too crazy, but definitely picking up the energy just a little bit so you can keep on waking up on this fine Saturday morning. Check that weather one more time. I want to say the high was, high's 87, currently 71. Gonna be mostly sunny. Kept getting dark clouds rolling in over the house in Chesterfield last night, but nothing really happened. And then tomorrow looks like sunny again with a high of 90, so it should be a nice Father's Day. Looking forward to my parents coming up to have lunch with me and the wife. We'll do a little grilling. Should be a nice time. But I gotta do some cleaning when I get home. So, cleaning, and then tonight we are, even though we're already married, we're getting our engagement photos done. Very much looking forward to that. So I can brag about how beautiful my wife is on the internet. You know, now might be a good time to talk about how, if you all remember, I put together a compilation of local artists last year to raise money for the Spring Fund Drive, and I would like to go ahead and do that again this year for the upcoming Fall Fund Drive. So I'm going to have some information online about if you are a local artist or know anyone who is, who makes music that you think would fit a clean house compilation. Doesn't have to be super ambient like the last one. Well, that just kind of worked out good that way, but we'll see what everyone's been cooking up. And might even have a track from yours truly on it this time, but all proceeds again will go right back to the station. We still need to make cassette tapes of the first compilation. I'm going to make that happen soon, I promise. All right, well, I'm going to quit my jib-jabbing, as an old high school teacher would say. Jib-flapping, I think, was another one he would say. And sit back and enjoy the tunes with y'all. And this is DJ Al Lupo. You're listening to Clean House. You got me here till 9 a.m. and then we'll switch over to the British Breakfast with Gene. Always a fantastic program. Hope everybody has a wonderful day. Start figuring out what you want to do, making those plans. But as always, if the plan is to just rest, I very much support that. Hope you enjoy the tunes either way, whatever it is you are doing this morning. If you're on your way into work listening to me on the radio, you got this. It's going to be a good shift. You're going to get in, get out, and have a great night. All right, I'll check in with everybody in a little bit. Keep it locked here, only on WRIR LP
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All right, that was Recordy D by Few Lab. And that's actually only part of it. Actually, that's about 4 minutes or so that I faded out, so definitely check that out. Few Lab. It's the group, and now we're getting into Audies. That's how I would say it, by Andrea.

this time when you inhale, I want you pulling all the positive energy that the earth has to offer. From all the trees, the water, the plants, your fellow classmates, your mindful moment staff, your teachers. I want you pulling all that positive energy that they had to offer. Inhale. Ready to use your imagination. Exhale.

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What's up, everybody? DJ Al Lupo here, just checking in, let you know what we have been listening to. For this, we had Mongoose by Will Hoffbauer. We had Meditation in Baltimore by Nummer, featuring a young man with that famous Baltimore accent. We had Audies by Andrea and started the show with Sunstreak. Now we are getting into, or started the second hour, excuse me, getting into Tooth for Tooth by Cousin. About a half an hour left in the show here, and then next up we'll have Gene and the British Breakfast. So keep it locked here. Clean House only on WRIR LP 97.3 FM. Richmond.

I love to fly. It's just you alone, peace and quiet, nothing around you but clear blue sky. No one to hassle you, no one to tell you where to go or what to do. The only bad part about flying is having to come back down to the

watching clear blue sky.

All right, that was Sea Life, the Mark Barrett dub mix by Private Agenda. Before that, we had Beyond Their Years by Rain Dog. Gonna have time for at least one more track, maybe, and with a bit of another one, we're gonna do Every Star Has Its Own Story by Yusu. And then we'll hear a little bit of Empathy Mix by Jump Source as we get ready for the British Breakfast with Gene coming up next. So make sure to keep it locked. I'm going to go ahead and say my goodbyes. I'm heading home to do a little bit of my show's namesake. Time to clean house. But as always, I'll be listening to music and looking for new stuff to play for y'all next week, where I will be back live. So make sure to tune in. All right. This has been DJ El Lupo for Clean House Season 2, Episode 10. And I will talk to y'all next week, 7 a.m. sharp, for Episode 11. Everybody have a wonderful weekend. Peace out.

Good morning, everybody. The time is 9 o'clock, almost 9:01 a.m., and you're tuned into WRIR, LP 97.3 FM, Richmond Community Radio. My name is Gene, and I am the host of The British Breakfast, and also the host of Alley Oops and Oldie Oldies. Both of those shows will air today live here in the studio, down here on Main Street, and right down the street from the Poem Museum and all that good stuff. So today we have, for the first show, pre-recorded CDs. Okay, over the years, especially between the years, oh my goodness, say 2005 and 2008, 9, 10, I went bonkers and just bought everything in sight that was British, you know, in anticipation of the show and trying to put on the best shows that I possibly could. So, you know, I'm kind of going back to that time. There's some, you know, 21st century stuff a little bit, but there's also a whole lot of stuff from ancient times as well. So there's definitely a mix. The show goes into different categories, morphs sometimes, you know, all depending on the mood, the decade, the weather, many, many things. So today we're going to have some pre-recorded CDs for you. We're going to start off with a group called the Dream Academy. They had a big hit with Life in a Northern Town, which got a lot of airplay on that music television thing, and also just a very, very pretty mellow sort of approach. So let's go ahead and get things started. Thank you so much for tuning in. This is the Dream Academy. My name is Gene, and you're tuned into 97.3 FM.

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0: It takes two to know. Why can't you see? Right? That's what Syd Barrett said. See what, Syd? All right, two for what, Syd? Rest in peace, Syd. All right, that was Intronaut. That's the name of the group. It comes from a very neato CD compilation that I picked up back in 2008 called Like Black Holes in the Sky, the tribute to Syd Barrett, covering Arnold Lane, that early Pink Floyd stuff that we all know and love so well. Prior to that, going back to really the roots of the show, Doves was very, very popular initially. When the show started, when Jess was the co-host, Almost Forgot Myself from the album Some Cities. Prior to that, back to 1992, and that is definitely a CD that I got at Digits, where I used to be the manager back in the day for a local Richmonders. I was the manager of the West Broad Street back in the day. Curve, The Color Hurts. It was a great time, 89 to 92, right when all that stuff was happening with the shoegaze. It was a wonderful time to be in a CD store. The Color Hurts, Curve, Public Fruit, 1992. And I know I grabbed this one, too, from some pile somewhere. You know, that was like a giveaway or something because I didn't have it. There were tons of them. I do remember. Where was I when I did this? Maybe at Peaches, I think. David Bowie and his cover of Bruce Springsteen's Growing Up, which was an outtake from the album Pinups, which was an album that he did back in 72, 73, which was a album of covers of different, and that one did not make it. And I kind of see why, you know, 1973 on that CD single, but it was interesting to hear his interpretation. I don't think he ever tried to do that again. I know there are huge Springsteen fans listening to this show. I don't think that did him too much justice, but I wanted to play it anyway because it's different, right? Goldfrapp, Alison Goldfrapp, also right from the beginning of when this show took formulation back in 2003, and Strict Machine from Black Cherry, and we started off in 1989, and Dream Academy, It'll Never Happen Again, from their album A Different Kind of Weather. That was their second album. First album had Life in a Northern Town, which was a pretty good size hit, I suppose. I did get some radio airplay at the time. All right, everybody, that's how we do it, usually, six-song sets, unless I have company, and then they're four-song sets, so obviously I don't have company today. We will see you next week. We may have a guest co-host, indeterminate at this time, but we'll see what happens. This show is followed by Alley Oops and Oldie Oldies today, and I do have some very deep cuts on that show. There seems to be a lot of 70s, early 70s in there right now, but for all you 50s people, man, there's plenty of that too. And lots of instrumental early 60s. It's just what happens, man, you know. Okay, so this set mainly is pulled from compilations that I picked up over the years, except for the first one, really. The first one is, I bought this. I know I did because I went crazy Portishead for a while. 1994, Sour Times EP. I had a few cuts on it and then a couple alternate versions of Sour Times. One is called the Lot More version, and I thought I'd play that, give you a different mix of this wonderful song sung by Beth Gibbons. And then we are flipping all over the place and staying to the 20th century for this set, it looks like, too. So, anyway, thank you so much for joining me this morning. How about some Portishead? Every day is a good day for Portishead. 97.3 FM.
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Lavender popcorn waiting for you. Lavender popcorn, Mr. Magoo. I believe that says it all right there. I give up. I'm through with the radio because that is the most intense thing I've ever heard in my life. Hi, everybody. It's Gene from the British Breakfast and also Elliot's and Oldie Oldies, which is going to be broadcast at 11 o'clock today live right here in studio on Main Street, downtown Richmond. And let me tell you what you just heard here. Okay, lavender popcorn. That's coming from one of those really, you know, cool collections. That collection was called Lavender Popcorn. 66 to 69. That came out in 68. His name was Scrugg. It's also John Congos, who went on and did a bunch of other stuff, too. And also was the author of one of my favorite songs to play on the show over the years called I Wish I Was Five. So anyway. If it were me, I wish I was four, actually. Five was a rough year, man. All right, My Bloody Valentine before that, and Honey Power. That came from one of those compilations where I was working at Digits, so there was so much fun to throw in. Called Just Say Anything, Volume 5 of Just Say Yes from 1991. My Bloody Valentine, the loudest concert I ever went to, period. Was at the National, or was it the Empire? Anyway, all I know is that the guy next to me was looking up at the ceiling, and I was too, because I think we both were afraid that the ceiling might cave in. It was so loud. I think my ear is still ringing from that show. Before that, Status Quo and Black Veils of Melancholy from Picturesque Match, Stickable Messages from the Status Quo, 1968. Their big hit on that album was Pictures of Matchstick Men, and that song was just like a kind of like a reworking of that song, I suppose. I don't think I've ever played it before. But it sounded pretty neato, I thought. They went on and were pretty much a blues, like, you know, a pub rock blues sort of band after their little psychedelic thing there in 67, 68, and 69. You know how those years were. Before that, Daniel Dax and Big Blue 82, the Zen Mix. Also from the Just Say Anything compilation from 1991. Back to 1972, and Barry Wigley and Brother Jack from another compilation called Climb Aboard My Roundabout, the British Toy Town Pop Sound, 1967 to 1974. And we started off our set with an alternate version of Sour Times, the Lot More Mix, Portishead, from the EP that was released in 1994. And when I turned on to them, I bought everything that I could that was Portishead related, because I flipped over them. No doubt about that. To me at that time, it was like kind of like a rebirth of something, I think. You know, it's like, okay, what's next? And here they were. With Massive Attack and Tricky and all kinds of cool stuff like that. It was a great era in music in the British arena with all the trip-hop and stuff like that. Okay, we got another set here of six songs. What are we looking at here? Okay, cool. We're moving right along here. This also was another Digits purchase for sure. What we would do is we would have feature band. So this is on Epic. So Epic was, let's see here, Epic was CBS, yes. So that would be the CBS rep coming in, Randy Allen, I think was his name, right? I know that some of you guys listening, you know, used to work with me back in the day here. So you're going, yeah, that's it, Gene, that's it, yeah. Everyone else is going, you know, Gene, we live in Florida, New York, you know, we don't know what the hell you're talking about. But that's okay. Just, you know, if you really want to hear somebody who doesn't know what they're talking about, stay tuned for the next show from 11 to 1. So anyway, the Darling Buds, just one of those things. And they just released something, I believe, or they are still out there, or they have had a reunion and they're touring, or this was a very recent thing. This album came out in 1989. It was called Crawdaddy. It just had that pop flip that snaps my synapses. And we'll go ahead and start off with that, and also a very, very fun set here. Okay, thank you so much for joining me. If I wait another 10 seconds, I can give you the top of the hour of the time, so I don't have to worry about it. Playing all CDs today, making life just a little bit easier. Laptop and eyes just don't get along in here. I mean, that's all there is to it. I just...
you know, being rather ancient, you know, it's just so much easier for me to do it a different way. And that's how I'm doing it today. And as you can hear, it's a lot more smooth than some of the shows have been recently. So probably going back to the tried and true for me. Okay, guys, this is the Darling Buds. Thank you so much for tuning in our city of the RVA and new friends in Canada, new friends all over the place. Tuning into this show, which I very, very much appreciate. I'm hearing from you guys, and I really appreciate it. Okay, here we go. Little Poppy, 97.3 FM.

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That is such a cool album, man. It really is. Gene, you're playing the Talking Heads on the British Breakfast. Why are you doing that? Because it's 6 degrees separation thereof. And guess what? David Byrne was born in Scotland. Scotland, Scotland, Scotland, making such a big impact over there in Boston, but not a big impact last night on the soccer field. It was kind of funny. I was on social media. I have friends in Scotland, including family. And boy, some of the comments they made, you know, over Facebook were pretty hilarious. Going into the Scottish slang and, you know, telling them how much they are really, really not playing well. It was kind of fun to watch that last night. But anyway, Talking Heads, I wish you wouldn't say that, originally on Talking Heads 77, which was the album Psycho Killer was on. And this was actually on a beautiful double CD compilation called Popular Favorites, 1976 to 1992, Sand in the Vaseline, but originally 1977. And then we got some XTC in. I hadn't played anything from Apple Venus Part 2, Wasp Star, in a long, long time. That was their last studio album that he released in... Andy Partridge released in the year 2000. That was also his daughter, Holly Partridge, singing in the background, by the way. XTC Playground for that. And then we went to that shimmery fun stuff, Ride and Nowhere, from the album Nowhere from 1990. And The Glove. Now, who are The Glove? The Glove are Robert Smith of The Cure and Susie of Susie and the Banshees and others. The Glove, Punch Me With Kisses, from the Blue Sunshine album that came out in 1982. Went back to 2008 when CDs, or I was purchasing CDs. However, this CD actually came from here. When we moved locations, they felt the need to get rid of a lot of CDs, and there was a lot of old British stuff in there. And they were like, help yourself. And I'm like, you know, a kid in a candy store. So this is one of the CDs I grabbed, Block Party and Better Than Heaven, from the album Intimacy 2008. And we started off with The Darling Buds and Crystal Clear from their album Crawdaddy, which came out in 1989. All righty. So there you have it. And the bottom line is that we're having fun. I hope so anyway this morning. And, yeah, we got about another half an hour before we go to Alley-Oop's and Oldie Oldies, and the whole gang will be here. Moop is back from the French Foreign Legion, having fought for the French in the Crimean War, and had enough, and actually decided to come back home. He's been pouting for a while, like quite a while. So, you know, he's trying to get to the point where he just, you know, he wants to socialize again and not pout anymore. But we'll talk about Alley-Oop and Moop and Uncle Larry and all that for the next show. Right now, we just have the British Breakfast. The show has been airing since 2003. On the internet only, when only our best friends were listening to the show, just a few people, quite frankly. And then on January 1st, 2005, this was the first show to air with myself and Jess Kunderi Riley, and the rest is history. And the reason I mention this is that we might see our second co-host of the show, Ira Kalos, at the next show. Not sure as of yet as to what she's going to do, but she has an open invitation to join the show, as does Carmen, and hopefully we'll see her here soon as well. And Jess is always invited. She actually lives in Scotland now and will come to visit family on occasion, so maybe we'll be able to get her in the studio too. Those are three different co-hosts from over the last 23 years. How about that? All righty. And there have been many, many guest hosts. As a matter of fact, I'm talking to somebody right now about coming in on July 11th to do a show. And this gentleman, Peter Borsi, will be coming directly from England. So, you know, that'll give him street cred. And he also has done some very, very cool stuff over there and knows his stuff very well. He's also a DJ over there and does a show. So hopefully we'll have him in the mix here in the studio on July 11th. All righty. So the show would not exist if it wasn't for this group. That's all there is to it. Yours truly, when he was a little, little guy, you know, was buying records. I loved the Four Seasons. I did. I loved them. Sherry, Walk Like a Man, anything. And then, you know, we turn on the Ed Sullivan Show. What's the Ed Sullivan Show? It was a show that was pivotal in the future of so many groups
that were British, that were black. I mean, he really, Ed Sullivan tore down some of the stuff, the racism, really opened things up for so many different types of acts and that sort of thing. And one of the things that he opened up, although they didn't really need opening up, but what a great place to get their start, was on the Ed Sullivan Show here in the United States of America. They're already popular in their Liverpool and their home country of England and in the United Kingdom. And then they changed everything, much to the, there are some people very forlorn about that, but yours truly being just a little guy and seeing this for the first time, it was amazing. So anyway, with an introduction like that, it can only be one group, the Beatles, 97.3 FM.

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That was a bit of an abbreviated version of that song. Probably one of the best-known shoegaze songs, I would think, of all time. The original version is about 7 minutes long or whatever, but I pulled that off the compilation Just Say Anything, and when they do that, they're trying to throw that out there so that radio stations can pick it up and play it. And, well, I picked it up and played it in 2026, although that came out in 1991. And, yeah, Primal Scream, Higher Than the Sun. Yeah, we did a little bit of that today. We did some Curve today. We did some Ride today. So definitely yours truly is one of the favorite genres and periods of music over in the UK there from the late 80s to the early to mid-90s for sure. Prior to that, The Black Ghost, I'm not sure what happened to them. That came out in 2009. That was all part of the big purchase back in the day. Repetition Kills You was the name of that. And I think what drew me to that was you might have recognized the voice in the background as well and in the foreground too as Damon Albarn of Blur and Gorillaz, of course. So, yeah, there you have it. Before that, I couldn't resist. We played another thing from the Dream Academy, Love, so covering John Lennon, pretty cool. A Different Kind of Weather from 1989, and Richard Thompson, formerly of Fairport Convention. I Feel So Good from Rumor and Sign, 1991. Robert Fripp and King Crimson and Dinosaur from the Thrack album from 1995. There are big fans of King Crimson out there, guys. Big, big, big. Robert Fripp, and then this little old band from Liverpool, those Mop Tops themselves, the Beatles, and Love You Too from Revolver, which came out in 1966, featuring George Harrison, in my opinion, in my very, very humble opinion. George Harrison's music in general, I think, over the decades and generations has held better than all of the Beatles, but that's just, you know, that's a personal opinion, which I'm not supposed to give, and which I just did. So anyway... that's what you have there. Okay, we got a countdown here until Ali Utes and Oldie Oldies. You guys love the show. I love presenting the show to you. We're really digging deep today for this. Digging deep because, you know, as I said prior to that, I'm not going to play anything. I'm not going to repeat anything. To my knowledge, I've repeated, I think, 4 songs. And that goes back to January of last year. So you figure the show is like, you know, twice a month. Usually I can get at least 35 songs, and then that's 70 a month, that's 700, 800, you know, getting up into the 1,000 territory there. So that's not bad if you think about it. 3 or 4 repeats after 1,000 or so songs, not so bad. And it will never end. You know, once I run out of 45s, I'll switch over to the albums or the CDs or the cassettes or the 8-tracks. It's all there. As long as it's from my personal collection and the collection of Uncle Larry, who I inherited, to the listener last week, and I'll mention this during the show, who requested Ike and Tina Turner. I did look it up, and I have an inventory of all the records I have, and I have 3 45s, not the one that you mentioned, but you will hear Ike and Tina Turner between 11 and 1 o'clock on Ali Utes and Oldie Oldies. Okay, let's have some fun with the last couple of minutes or so. Timon, that's the name of this guy. He did the song, I guess, when he was like 15 or 16. It's just the sunshine pop, very soft psychedelic masterpiece, and nothing less, nothing more. So let's play a couple of older songs, I suppose, and then we're going to kick into the next show. Okay, guys, thank you so much for tuning in to The British Breakfast. We'll be back in a minute with Ali Utes and Oldie Oldies on 97.3 FM.

I tell you, the guys are never going to make it. They aren't. Anyway, that was the Beatles. I was going to play that song too, but Oopsie Daisy. Okay, that's also a great song, which could be played on Moops because I also have the 45 and the album of that, but not today, Eleanor Rigby. I'm sorry. Okay, guys, it's 11 o'clock a.m. and you're tuned into WRIRLP 97.3 FM Richmond. My name is Gene. I am the host of The British Breakfast and Alley Oops and Oldie Oldies, coming to you once every 2 weeks, rotating with that other show. And anyway, anyway, we got a great lineup for you here today. I'm looking over at where we're going to experiment with all kinds of new stuff. That new old stuff, that's what I call it, because I know there's stuff here that you've never heard before. There's stuff here that I've barely heard before, quite frankly, because when I inherited the Uncle Larry's collection, I played each and every record. It took a few years to do this, by the way, on 45. Not every record. There were some that I knew that I didn't really want to keep, you know. But, you know, there was so much stuff that I'd never heard before. I was like, oh, my God, this is so cool. New old music. It's really, really cool. But anyway, we also have plenty of sing-alongs for you today. And definitely the first one is definitely a sing-along for you. We are going back to the old format as to how I did the show. I'm hoping that it's going to run a little bit smoother. If it doesn't, it doesn't. That's okay. I'll get over it. And so are you, right? So anyway, let's go ahead and do this. Let's go to 1973. You know, I was going, oh, well, that's not really that old. Except it's over 50 years old now. Yeah, I know y'all hear me say that all the time. It's just, you wait till you get this age and you start thinking about things like that. Because you will, okay? You will. I promise. The OJs, 97.3 FM. Welcome to Moop.

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1: 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So get it in your head. A message from NHTSA and the Ad Council.

So what I did during the show is that when I picked out all the music, I just left it in the order that I picked it out. I didn't try to do anything fancy or switch this and that because it sounded better with this or that. I just laid it out there. And most of the time when I do that, there's actually some kind of subconscious thing that is allowing me to fit one song into another. Don't ask me. I don't know what I'm talking about. But anyway, Barbara Lynn and You'll Lose a Good Thing from 1962 on that. Some great stuff. Like, once again, you know, I didn't hear that when it came out. I was 3 or 4 years old, but Uncle Larry had it. And his stuff, you know, his soul collection, too, is wonderful. It's not the northern soul that some of you guys are searching for, but it's just good soul music, and in a lot of cases, you know, deeper cuts as well. Prior to that, I don't know, the Rascals, I think my favorite song by them is How Can I Be Sure, but this is right up there because the lyrics are so freaking groovy. The Rascals and C, I mean, that's one of those songs that, you know, it's not even as it should be. It's like, I don't even know. I can't even tell you what it is. 1969. I just, you know, I'm bleeding volume on the headphones here in the studio. A lot of fun. And fortunately, I didn't break anything on the way. The caller that tried to call a minute ago, when I picked up the phone, the phone dropped. And when the phone dropped, it knocked over a few CDs as well. So I was trying to get it all back together. So during the next set, if you want to call and talk, that'll be great. But I flubbed it up a little bit. My apologies for that. Before that, we went way back to the Sun recordings of Elvis Presley in 1955. And I forgot to remember to forget very, very early stuff with Elvis. Uncle Larry was an Elvis fan, period. I mean, he has everything that Elvis ever did, I think. You know, there are a few 45s missing for sure, but boy, oh boy, he did love it so. Before that, another deep cut from the Isley Brothers, who probably, what, are they best known for Twist and Shout, right? That the Beatles later covered. I Turned You On from 1969. And then Mama Cass Elliott from 1969 is getting better, out on her own with No Mamas and Papas. She did a solo album called Bubblegum Lemonade and Something for Mama, and you could hear her wonderful, beautiful voice, one of those singers that you wish had lasted a lot longer and contributed more music than she did. We lost her way too early. And we started off the OJs, and For the Love of Money, that was a big radio play. At the time, Ship Ahoy was the name of the album that was on, and that's from 1973. All right, guys, the next set is pretty cheesy, man. I'm looking at it right now. And, you know, that's one thing about doing this show. You know, I'm trying to be as uncool as possible because, you know, that's cool. Cool is uncool, right? And I can tell in Uncle Larry's collection when he went into the 70s here, you know, that he was not quite the, you know, the rocker that he was when he was younger. His album collection is the same way, you know, quite frankly. But there are things that where we really, really do cross over. And this is one of the groups right here. Eric Carmen, okay. He had a hit with, what, All By Myself? That was the name of the song, right? Yeah, that was an okay song, right? It was very sad being by myself. But when he was with the Raspberries, he did Power Pop. And so many good songs. This was one from one of the later albums, if not the last album, that the Raspberries did in 1974. It's just got such a good feel to it. And there's going to be a hesitation in the song, but the song's not over, so don't go anywhere and turn off the radio because you're going to hear him kick back in as well. So, yeah. Oh, gosh, I love doing this show. I love presenting this music to you because you're not going to hear it anywhere here in Richmond, I don't think. I'd have to really do a review in my head, and, you know, I try to keep track of the radio stations, but I don't think you're going to hear stuff like this. That is this old and hopefully fresh to you. Fresh to my generation in that we haven't heard it in a long time, and fresh to the newer generations too, so you can hear how it really was and how radio really was, especially here in Richmond with the AM stations back in the day. There are three or four that we all, you know, hit the button for. You know, WLE, WGOE, Go 16, WANT, WKIE. And there's also WEZS, you know, Easy Listening Station, too. There are all kinds of weird stuff that was out there. So, anyway, it was a different time. It was a different time. All right, the Raspberries. I mean, this is Power Pop Max
beautiful stuff, and then we're gonna get pretty cheesy for a couple of songs, and then bring it back to some level of semblance, I think. Okay, so anyway, here are the Raspberries. Certainly, this is a Moop fave, once again, the headphones here in the studio are going to go up to bleeding level, and hopefully I won't lose all my hearing. So thank you so much once again for listening. We're going to do another 6-song set. 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

For the listener 2 weeks ago who requested Ike and Tina Turner, there you have it. I did not have the one in my collection that you requested, but I think that was a pretty good one. We had 3 45s of Ike and Tina Turner, and that was one of them. I Want to Take You Higher, Sly and the Family Stone cover from 1970. They also did a great cover of Come Together. But anyway, you know, when she makes it her own, that's all she wrote, right? I mean, it's not hard to imagine that performance live, because you know she was shaking it like there was no other, as well as the Ikettes as well. Prior to that, Satchmo and Louis Armstrong doing Mack the Knife, which goes back. It was actually part of the Three Penny Opera, I think, that came out in the 30s, right? Kurt Vile? Yes, am I right? Gosh, you know, sometimes I'm stretching, and I believe I'm right about that. I'm not positive, but I think I am. His version of Mack the Knife, which preceded Bobby Darin's version, which he had a big hit with that. Louis did okay with this one on 1956. And then, I guess you would call him King of the Jump Blues. You know, Roy Brown was his name. This was a later release by him. Roy Brown would be a wonderful cause and effect topic for the Jump Blues, no question about that. Roy Brown, It's My Fault, Darlin', from Ain't No Rockin' No More, from 1970. And like I said, he had been releasing stuff since the late 40s, early 50s. That was towards the end of his career, and he was still making it happen. The Kiki D Band before that, I've Got the Music in Me, from 1974. A bit of a hokey song, I think. You know, at least I did at the time, for sure. She had a big hit with Elton John, Don't Go Breaking My Heart. Yeah, there we go. Don't Go Breaking My Heart. Yes, indeed. But she's also English, by the way. But I've Got the Music in Me, big, big, big hit. And then we... My wife asked me last night, are you really going to play Helen Reddy? Yes, I am. But it's not going to be I Am Woman. Although we had that 45 as well. I'm not sure whether I've played it yet or not. I'd have to look at my stuff. But Helen Reddy, Leave Me Alone, Ruby Redress, actually from the album Long Hard Climb, which came out in 1972. And that was actually my mother's 45. She bought it. Sandy, my mother Sandy, not my mother Donna. And we get into the birth family and stuff like that. That was hers. She bought things like that. She also liked Anne Murray, like Snowbird, you know. And that's somewhere in the collection, too. It's all in there, man. It's all there. It's all there. Thank goodness. Let's see. What else do we do here? Oh, yes, the Raspberries, of course. Overnight Sensation, 1974, Starting Over. That was a single that came out towards the end of the Raspberries. Few years of just brilliance there with Eric Carmen. Just a wonderful time in music for power pop and for turning it on the radio in Yucca at the time. All right, the next set is just as hokey as the rest, no doubt about that. But anyway, you know, you have to take into consideration, if you look like at a chart for, say, WLEE 1480 AM, which was here in Richmond for many, many, many years, Shane was a well-known DJ. Of course, Harvey Hudson was there forever. Many, many, many others. But if you look at charts, you'll find rock and country and instrumental and easy listening and soul. It's all going to be part of that top 40 in some way, shape, or form. That's just the way radio was then. That's why you have so many people from my generation that cross over to different types of music, because we were hearing it on the same stations. Not so much like that anymore, except on WRIR, of course. But anyway, so let's do this. This guy's name is Acker Bilk. This came out in 1960. It was a major, major hit. The fun thing to do with these instrumentals, and there's some more coming up today, is that they sound so simple, but, you know, at the time, I guess they were quite unusual as far as the instrumentation is concerned, and, you know, pulling themselves out of the pop doldrums, which were the early to mid-50s, not the best time for music, you know, Patti Page and such, you know, I personally did not think it was very creative. Although we do pull music from that era, we're pretty sure that some of the records that we're pulling that are earlier like that are coming from my birth grandfather's collection, Roscoe. Roscoe lived with my Uncle Larry for a brief period of time before he passed away at a young age. I think it was 47.
or something like that. So, you know, my brother and I, James, are, you know, we're beating the odds. We've already won. We've already won, James, if you're listening. We made it. Okay, because we made changes in our life that allowed us to continue to live a little bit longer that others did not. But okay, that's for another, that's for a news and talk show sometime or something. I don't know. All right, so let's have some fun. Acker Bilk, we're going to go back to the summer of 1970. I've got a little story about that as well in the set too. And also a cover of one of my favorite songs. It's an old, old English folk song, and it was done in 1957 by a group called the Beverly Sisters. That's also going to fall in here as well. So let's do it. We're getting through the show, and thank you so much, everybody, for being so responsive, especially to this show. The British Breakfast has been on for a while. This show's been on now for about a year and a half, I guess, now almost. Oh, that's hard to believe. So anyway... And hopefully we'll keep on going as long as I can get myself in the studio and the younger generation doesn't kick me out. I'll continue to do this show, hopefully. Believe you me, I've gotten close. All righty. It's amazing how curmudgeon-like you get as you grow older. You know, my motto is like, I really don't care what comes out of my mouth anymore. And I better watch out because it's going to get me in trouble. So, and plus, I'm going back to work on Monday, so I better change that attitude real quick. Okay, yes, indeed. Going back to work, I'm very, very much looking forward to it. I'm coming out of retirement after 23 months. And then going back to work in the field that I'm supposed to be working in and doing what I'm supposed to be doing. Although I'm old, I still got a little oomph left in me, and we're going to throw that out. So some of this oomph is going to remain here at WRIR, but I'm going to have to split my oomph with my place of business that I will be starting with on Monday. Okay, Acker Bilk, 97.3 FM.

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Jump, jump, you make your baby cry. 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

You know, that band right there, Rare Earth, that's the name of them. They had a big hit with Get Ready, which was a cover of the Temptations, yes. Yeah, and other stuff, you know, Rare Earth was the first white group to sign to Motown, for one thing. My fondest memory is going to Woodstock, New York in 1970. Yeah, it was 1970. And going to a record store in Woodstock, which I thought was so cool. What I remember about that is I remember the Big Pink. I remember the pink house that the band used to live in. It was right there. And I had enough knowledge at 12 to know that's what that was. And just, you know, I actually have a picture of me standing outside of the Woodstock pub when I was 12. So, you know, very fond memories. It was a family trip up there. My adoptive father, Bob, was from Kingston, New York, which is not too far from Woodstock. So that was pretty cool. Good memories there for sure. Hey, big brother, Rare Earth, 1971 for that. Let's go here. Yes. Oh, Yakety Sax himself. Yes. Boots Randolph and doing a sax cover. I know this is something.

the song Green Sleeves, at which there have been so many interpretations of it over the centuries. It's crazy. I did a little research on it. It was kind of fun. Gene McDaniels, I guess his biggest hit was, what was the song called? 100 Pounds of Clay. I never liked that song so much. Larry has it. I don't think I've played it yet. But Chip Chip was the name of the song that we played. Definitely a deeper cut for him from 1962. Then we go back again to the summer of 1970 and the Pipkins and Gimme That Thing. Yes, indeed. Now, there's a whole story behind all that, which I may get into later. I don't know. But in Acker Bilk before that. That was pretty, though. Stranger on the Shore from 1960. That's really, I kind of like that. It kind of made me tear up a little bit, you know, and get like that. You know, certain notes will, you know, will make me kind of, you know, teary up. You know, Moop has noticed that, too. He's like, you know, Gene, you really... You're almost yourself, but you're not quite yourself yet, are you? And I'm like, no, I don't think I will ever quite be myself again, Moop. But then again, you're the one that went to the Crimean War and to fight with the French Foreign Legion. But you see, the bottom line is that Moop also knows my future because he's a time-traveling caveman. And everybody's going, why are you talking about this? I said, well, you know, it's all part of the gig of this show, which basically is honoring the collection of my Uncle Larry, and which I inherited when he passed away. I'm also his namesake. He was my birth uncle. I found my birth family in 1993. My name was Larry the first 5 months of my life, until it was changed to Gene. Thanks, adoptive parents. but, you know, this is all in honor of him. And, you know, Moop was a character that was created for various and sundry reasons at the time. It's really a bastardization of Alley-Oop. Alley-Oop, a song by the Hollywood Argyles that came out in the early 60s, and also a comic book dating back to the 30s as well. So my reasoning at the time is that, you know, Alley-Oop is Alley-Oop, and then the bottom line is if you respect Alley-Oop, his name is Mr. Oop, and if you're a good friend with Alley-Oop, you can call him Moop. So that's where all that nonsense started. So anyway, we're still cooking in here and still trying to make it happen, and still trying to catch our breath and, you know, wonder what happened. But anyway, I don't think I'll ever stop wondering what happened. I'll never stop. So that's just the way it is. Okay. So this song. Oh, gosh, I love this song. Oh, I do. I do. Oh, we're going to hear some real Glen Campbell on this set, too. Yay. All right. So, I guess in the late 70s and early 80s, I guess, Blondie, Debbie here, did a song called Denise. Yeah, she did it. It was just a great song, but it was also a cover, and I bet you a lot of you folks did not know that song by Blondie Denise was a cover. It was originally done by Randy and the Rainbows back in 1963, and it was more of a doo-wop song. Of course, in 1963, doo-wop was on its way out to Motown, and the British Invasion were on their way in, but there were still a few groups doing this and doing it well. One of those groups was, I believe, well, they're either from New York or New Jersey, it was Randy and the Rainbows. So let's go ahead and kick back in. I hope you guys are enjoying this show and the mix of very, very old music. Sometimes cheesy, sometimes not so much, but just really a mix of really three different collections of records. My collection, I think probably my grandfather's collection and my uncle's collection as well, all thrown into one big batch of 10,000 records that live in my house right now, or in storage anyway. My house actually caved in on that side of my side of the house about 15 years ago because the weight of the records on the foundation. So I had to remove a lot of them and put them in storage. But anyway, let's go ahead and do this. This song is once again going to be an ear bleeding volume on the headphones here in the studio. Enjoy another six-song set. You're tuned into Alley-Oop's and Oldie Oldies on 97.3 FM.

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Marvin has so many cuts, man, that, you know, you've never heard, man. Marvin Gaye and You from there, What's Going On, one of the best albums of all time, bar none. That was from 1968's album In the Groove, and a 45 owned by none other than my uncle Larry Wayne Vaughn. Previous to that, a little Glen Campbell for you. Those of you who enjoyed the Glen Campbell Show, it was a summer replacement back in the day, remember that? And John Hartford doing Gentle on My Mind, really good stuff. Glen Campbell, Galveston from 1969, and then we went way back to the very early part of Patsy Cline's very short career, and I Don't Wanna from 1961. And it's kind of an interesting piece because it sounds like they were wanted her maybe to try to head into a rockabilly direction, but no, she was straight up country for sure. I Go to Pieces, you know, classic stuff, wonderful material. Before that, Ace Cannon and Tough from 1962. There we go with the instrumental skin from the early 60s. The Cufflinks and Tracy, and that's just straight up bubblegum yum yum stuff. From 69, you know, 1910, Fruit Gum Company, the Ohio Express, et cetera, and the Cufflinks. Same guy, too, by the way. I mean, he was in, five different groups? And let's see here. We started off, yes, with Randy and the Rainbows and Denise from 1963, later covered by Blondie. Okay. We've got about a half an hour left. The gentlemen are in for the next show at 1 o'clock. They have a very, very cool format that they're going to do. They're going to be talking, playing live music and talking about live venues of where this music was played and such. So it should be a very interesting mix of music. So stay tuned for that at 1 o'clock. That is a live show right here. They're in the other room chit-chatting it up, man, you know, and getting ready to tackle the next 2 hours here at WRIR. All righty, let's see. Jerry Reed. Oh, yes. When you're hot, you're hot. When you're not, you're not, right? Jerry Reed with Jackie Gleason in those movies, yes. You know, back in the day. He really geared up for this one. Amos Moses was the name of this song from 1971. And I don't know what Jerry was jacked up on, man, but he gave it his all and more in this very silly, but, you know, rather big hit for him. Jerry Reed, I guess When You're Hot, what is the biggest hit, but his second biggest hit for sure was Amos Moses. So let's go ahead and give that a whirl, okay? All right, guys, thank you so much for joining me here. I might talk one more time. We'll see as we make the transition to the next show. Anyway, enjoy this. This is Jerry Reed, Amos Moses, 97.3 FM.

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The smell of coffee, the sound of a lawnmower, the sun's warmth on your face. 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But in 50% of U.S. states, you could legally be denied housing if you are LGBTQ+. 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

Central VA and all around the world at WRIR.org. 97.3 FM in Central VA. Hey, you got me and my man Bougie Goose, and I am Chuck Styles. We're doing a show today. This show is called Cause and Effect. And exactly what that is, let me tell you. We do a theme, or we do something that's specific to one genre, or like, you know, 6 degrees of separation type thing. Well, the show today is going to be talking about venues. We're going to be talking about different experiences with the venues, the artists that you might have seen. We took a Facebook poll, and so we're going to be playing some of the best live performances, you know, I mean, last 50 years, I guess, last 60 years, at the best venues. And we're going to be talking about different venues, whether you like to go to the smallness and the intimacy of a jazz club, or if you want to have a big, huge stadium and see Bon Jovi. So we're going to cover all that. All right, let's get into it. This is Cause and Effect on 97.3 FM.

All right. Of course, this is Cause and Effect, and I want to kind of break in here like I'm at a tennis match, I guess, and commentate. But anyway, again, we are talking. Actually, we're looking at Billy Idol. This is from, and we didn't get the exact date from this. This is at, this is in Chicago, and it's a venue called the Overdrive, which is now closed, permanently closed. But he is, it's a great rendition of Eyes Without a Face from Billy Idol. And he's kind of jumping around. This is, you know, I think this is from the early 2000s. We got to confirm that. But he still looks good. He still looks fit. As you can hear, still got the voice. Again, they're live at the Overdrive in Chicago, Illinois. So what we're doing here is we're going to, you know, in a little while, we're going to go to some Facebook posts because people have been talking about the venues. This is the main topic here is the venues themselves, whether you like a small intimate venue or whether you like a huge stadium or whether you like a historic theater or an arena, whatever, you know, you can call in. Phone lines are open at 804-649-9737. That's 804-649-9737. So let's go to, what are we doing, Bougie? All right, we're going to fade this out. We're going to go to another one. And all these, of course, are live at different venues. Some of our favorite songs over the last, you know, 40, 50 years. We're going to fade that out. And let's go to the next one up. This is one of my favorites. Here we go. Y'all know what it is. This is live. This is Prince, of course. No introduction needed, right? And this is at Paisley Park. This is at Paisley Park Studios. Let's check it out. Just to set the scene, there's smoke everywhere. There's a purple fog over the whole studio. People are looking at Prince.

So again, I'm sorry for that. We are in the midst of Prince Purple Rain at Paisley Park Studios. And while I have this opportunity, Prince is soloing for the next couple of minutes. I got to get some work done. So I want to say thank you. Thank you to all our underwriters, our generous underwriters. We encourage you to say thank you as well. Without your underwriters, without our underwriters, this radio station could not exist. And we've just moved into a new studio down here on Main Street, Shaco Bottom. So we appreciate all of you all. If you or your organization would like to know more about supporting WRIR while getting the word out about what you have to offer, you can send us an email at underwriting@wrir.org. 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

Time. Time is a trick. How many birthdays did you have? One. You had one day of birth. You continue to count birthdays. Your mind gives up. Your body deteriorates. This is the trick of time. Man was never supposed to die. We were given everlasting life by the Creator, the Father of Jesus Christ. There is no other King. There is no other King. Only Jesus Christ. Time is a trick. 1999. Huh. I don't think so. We could be in the third millennium, perhaps. Might be 1492. Who knows? I don't want to see you in the purple rain.

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And I think it's pretty true still today, if you can dig it.

0: All right, and we're back. Of course, another gentleman who needs no introduction, Jimi Hendrix. And that was from the Isle of Wight in 1970, the Isle of Wight, an open festival in 1970. Just looking at my post here, let's see. I've just heard from Mr. Winthrop Calhoun, and I was asking, you know, people about, you know, what venues they performed in, what they love. As we play Peter Gabriel in the background, we'll get right back to that. But anyway, Winthrop Calhoun, bass player, said that he has played the Flood Zone, Alley Cats. He saw Fishbone and chopped it up with Angelo at the Alley Cats. And guitarist Rob D played with me at the Flood Zone, opening up for the Jazz Poet Society. Props going out to the Jazz Poet Society. And he says Rob is playing at Bellwether Garage at 7 p.m. He's playing a show. And I got to check with him and make sure to see if that's tonight. So Flood Zone is another great, you know, place to see. I saw a bunch of shows there myself. I actually played there myself. Just keep the calls coming, keep the posts coming. I'm going to go to Facebook in a little while, and we're going to talk about some things like, what do you like? What's your favorite venue? Myself, personally, I think I love the amphitheater, the open sky, the amphitheater best, you know, especially when it's a cool night. Man, that's great stuff. So let's get back to some music. Of course, this is Peter Gabriel, Once Upon a Time with Genesis. Genesis, man, Peter Gabriel and Phil Collins on the same stage.
1: Doom, doom, doom, doom, doom, doom, doom, doom, doom.
0: Shouts going out also to Uptown. He just checked in. We're going to catch up with him in a few. You got anything, Bougie, going on?
2: No, I'm just working on the production over here.
0: You're doing a great job, man. So anyway, let's get back to one of my favorite artists. This is Peter Gabriel.
2: In Your Eyes.
0: In Your Eyes.

0: All right, of course, that is Peter Gabriel. And that was live at Secret World Live, and it was in 1994. This is from 1994, and it was shot in Italy. So that was In Your Eyes, of course, on that same stage. You get Sledgehammer and some of his greatest, Red Rain. Thank you for joining us. Cause and Effect, this is Saturday, June 20th, and we're having a good time in the studio. I hope you guys can, keep listening and keep giving me your input. Let's get back to some more music. What do we have here? This is live at the Rainbow Theater. This is Bob Marley, y'all. This is Bob Marley from 1977, and this is the Rainbow Theater in London. So let's get into this. I am Chuck Styles. My man on the left is the Bougie Goose.
1: Okay.
0: And we'll be right back. Right back, man.
1: Gone, boy.

0: Hey, hey, hey, it's the Astute Substitute, the Bridget Goose. And you know, like Chuck said, we're doing a show here. It's a multimedia show. We're actually watching the videos from these live venues. And the whole goal here is for us to, you know, we want to tell you, I don't know, it's just what it's like to be at a live show and get your thoughts about it. So, you know, imagine if you will, standing there with thousands of other people applauding what you just saw and heard. The roar of like minds working as one. Wanting your favorite artist or band to return to the stage at one of these amazing venues to play one more song. You have become the cause and effect, which is what we're doing with this show, right?
1: That's right, absolutely.
0: Yeah, I mean, that's why we call the show Encore. You know, I don't know, we would love to hear from you guys some of the shows that you've been at and what it's been like. Oh, was the mic off the whole time?
1: The mic was off.
0: Oh, your mic was off. Your mic was off, yeah. Son. It was off, son. Keep it gully, kid.
1: Keep it.
0: So, yeah, what we're saying is so come and listen and even watch with us. Because if you go to the website, we've posted the blog with all the videos that we've pulled from.
1: Yep.
0: So you can actually watch.
1: Yep.
0: And, you know, go back. And when you go back to re-listen, you can see what we're talking about. I mean, you know, it's like being at a show.
1: It's what that was well said, because there's some things that you can't, I mean, you can listen to an album all day long, mm-hmm. all night long, but something about being immersed in that atmosphere with 40, 20, 10,000 people on one accord, that whole energy is something. And again, I just like the amphitheater style because mm-hmm. sonically, how the sound kind of travels.
0: Sonically. Yes, of course.
1: And so, you know, I like that. And I remember you telling me one time that you saw Sade at the amphitheater. Sade. And I think this was at the Old Virginia Credit Live over by the racetrack.
0: Yeah.
1: I don't even know if they still have shows over there. But
0: I'm not sure.
1: You say you saw Sade. The way you described it, I think I said something like God introduced her because you
0: to
1: said
0: you, to me,
1: right, to you, yeah, to you, right.
0: No, seriously, I mean,
1: is that real?
0: It was very real. I was a teenager, and that was one of my second real show.
1: Mm-hmm.
0: You know, my first show was at King's Dominion seeing Exposé,
1: right?
0: My favorite group, one of my favorite groups.
1: Yeah.
0: Then comes Sade's first, of course, but mm-hmm. no, my Sade experience. That lady looked me dead in the face,
1: wow.
0: and sang Paradise.
1: Yeah.
0: To me,
1: yeah,
0: and
1: I'm not even
0: lying. The person who was standing beside me asked me if it was all
1: gone.
0: Okay.
1: Yeah.
0: Well, it wasn't even that. I was just mesmerized.
1: Yeah, yeah.
0: Because she came to that side of the stage.
1: Yeah, yeah.
0: And said, you know, that line from Paradise, I'll blow you right through the door. And I'm like, I lost everything. You know, so as a teenager,
1: right.
0: looking in this lady's face.
1: And when she said that, what type of hat was the drummer wearing?
0: Dude, I don't even know if I was wearing clothes. I mean, at that point.
1: Okay, well, this is Denny afternoon. We have kids listening up.
0: It was wild, though. But the idea is being close up on stage, seeing her, and that was the encore performance.
1: Mm-hmm. Yeah.
0: Because anybody who was there in the 90s,
1: yeah.
0: and remember that Sade show?
1: Yeah.
0: They did the last song.
1: Mm-hmm.
0: The crowd came out, Sade, Sade.
1: Yeah, yeah.
0: And it came out and did Paradise.
1: And
0: as an encore performance.
1: Right, and it's funny you say that because the name of the show is
0: Encore.
1: Title of the Encore.
0: Yeah.
1: And so we're talking about bands or, you know, artists that it's working hand in hand with the actual venue and the atmosphere. So that's what we're talking about.
0: But in that audience, you know?
1: Yes, yes, yes. This is actually the Rainbow Room in the Rainbow Theater, excuse me, in London. And it was an old theater. So I like the National here in the RBA because it's one of those old historic theaters. This was a historic theater in the 1930s in London, and it's hosted such groups as The Who, Pink Floyd, The Clash, The Jacksons, Bowie. And speaking of Bowie, it's a good segue.
0: Mm-hmm.
1: This is Let's Dance. Now, this is another rendition, and that's why I love going to live shows because they're not, 9 times out of 10, they're not going to play it like the album version
0: or the studio version.
1: Right.
0: So put on your red shoes and dance, baby.
1: Let's go.
0: Dance.
1: Let's go.

0: Oh, yeah. The one and only David Bowie. Bowie. David Bowie. I like to hear Nile Rodgers say that. Bowie. We saw Bowie in the corner. Let me tell you what's going on Facebook. Like I said, I put this out on Facebook, and I'm going to go more into this, but you know what? I love this song so much. I think I'm going to wait.
1: Oh, okay.
0: This Kenny Loggins song is perfect.
1: All right.
0: All right. Let's do it. I'm going to do it after this Kenny Loggins song. She must have a smile for his nostalgic tale.

0: All right. Kenny Loggins and Mr. Michael McDonald.
1: I can't forget him. We're not in love anymore. That brother was switched.
0: Sorry
1: at
0: about
1: birth,
0: that, y'all. Sorry about that. Now he switched at birth. Oh my God, man. Switched at birth.
1: Absolutely.
0: Hey, look.
1: Him and Kenny Loggins.
0: That, yeah, absolutely. That was 1993 at the Redwoods in Santa Clara, California. It was an amphitheater. Right in the big sequoia, the giant sequoia trees. I've never been there, but I'm sure it's the way it's looking, it's beautiful. Everything is wood. These guys are playing, and the giant sequoias are in the background framing this whole thing. So let me tell you, Facebook, I'm going to give you some stats. On Facebook, I said, give you four choices. Number one.
1: Oh, so you didn't make this up. This is a
0: no,
1: real
0: this
1: poll.
0: Is real, real poll.
1: I thought you were lying, dude.
0: Number one, I put intimate, which is jazz clubs, bars, nightclubs, blues clubs. Number two is classic, and that's a historic theater or opera house. Number three is under the stars, which is amphitheaters or festivals. And number four are the big guys, which is arenas and stadiums. I'm going to give you, when we come back, because I can't talk over, this is sacrilegious to talk over, Stevie Wonder and Sting on the same stage at Madison Square Garden.

0: course, that is Sting. We're going to keep it rolling in the background. And Stevie Wonder with a great collabo. To me, Sting is one of the most underrated bass players ever. And I don't know if Winthrop Calhoun agrees with me. But yeah, man. But Sting is tight. And a matter of fact, he played in Richmond a few months ago, back in April or May, I think. So anyway, we're going to keep rolling. I'm going to tell you what the... So I gave you what the options that I said, you know. So 60% of the people that responded loved the intimacy of jazz clubs or bars or nightclubs. Mm. And then 30%, roughly 30% loved the classic historic theaters or opera houses. Great acoustics there, by the way.
1: Yeah, sure.
0: And then 10% chose Under the Stars, which was the amphitheaters or the festivals, which, again, I that's kind of my favorite thing, but... and that was again Sting and Stevie Wonder. I'm blown away by that. Great cut, Madison Square Garden. And we have to mention the Knicks. If I mention the Madison Square Garden,
1: the hockey team is that what they play hockey?
0: Sport? No, Knicks is basketball,
1: tennis, sport. Hey, you know what you got to do when you're up in New York, though, son? You know what you got to do, son?
0: What's that, son?
1: You got to protect your neck, son.
0: Absolutely,
1: you got to protect your neck, son. So we're gonna get right into it. The Wu-Tang Clan.
0: The Wu.
1: In Sydney. Sydney Harbor.
0: Sydney. Is this Sydney?
1: Yeah.
0: Oh, wow. Opportunity.
1: Wow. Everything around me.

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1: So tell them about something.
0: 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Can you afford $50 right now? What can you do? Can you do $10 a month? Your choice is yours. You can get with this or you can get with that. Make it happen at WRIR.
1: I think there's a cream button on the site, too.
0: Once again, man, this is the afternoon show.
1: Everything and around me.
0: No, I love it. I'm just messing with you.
1: You know, the cash rules and everything around me.
0: No, it does, right?
1: That's right. And, you know, you're helping us protect our neck down here.
0: Absolutely.
1: All right, we're getting into
0: Look here. Let me
1: Lil
0: tell you.
1: Sims, baby.
0: This is Lil Sims, y'all. One of my favorite up and coming. I said new, but she's been out for a few years. Exactly. This is at the O2 Arena. We're going to talk about that a little bit because that's a big one. That's always, people are always having great shows at the O2 Arena in London. But again, let's get to this particular song, Woman to Woman, is Cleo Soul. She's not on the stage here, but this is Lil Sims. And you're listening to Cause and Effect on WRIR 97.3.

to be a woman. Niger women got the melanin dripping at the Wendy O and City Girl.

0: Yeah, that's Lil Sims.
1: Lil Sims, bro.
0: In the UK. The first time I saw Lil Sims was on a show called Summer House. It was off of HBO. I think it was a great series.
1: First time I saw Lil Sims, bro.
0: And she was the girlfriend of the lead drug dealer. But anyway, she's a good girlfriend. Yeah, well, no, you
1: she's my girlfriend now, bro. That's what it is, bruv. Bruv. No choice, bruv.
0: Bruv.
1: Tell him about the place, bruv.
0: Well, I'm going to tell him this is the O2 Arena. She does this at the O2 Arena, which is a 20,000 seat capacity arena. Seat, so it's pretty good. And, you know, they have different things there. And it's... It's in London. I don't know where. Have you been to the O2 Arena?
1: Have I been to
0: London? You were right around the corner.
1: You know, my original nationality is French, and then I go to Britain all the time. I really do. Wimbledon and all that.
0: Are you from Brixton?
1: No. I'm from Earl's Court.
0: Earl's Court.
1: Yeah. But, yes, I have seen the O2 Arena.
0: You drink tea
1: outside.
0: With the pinky finger up? Yeah.
1: Of course, sir. How dare you, sir?
0: All right.
1: But you know who we're getting into, right?
0: Let's see. Who are we getting into?
1: Another Londoner. Well, she wasn't from London, but another UK girl. One of my favorites. If I'm on the radio.
0: Sade's on the radio.
1: Sade is on the radio. Hang on to your love. Hail Germany. Outside concert. The video's linked on the page. Go check it out. Beautiful band, beautiful woman.

0: I love watching Sade.
1: Oh, man, this is great. And it looks like they're with the Alabama Hail. Alabama Hail in Germany.
0: In Germany. Deutschland.
1: Deutschland.
0: How does Janelle say it? Eisel.
2: Yeah,
0: I don't know what that means. I hope that's not
1: Janelle, it's called the studio, Janelle, because we needed some pronunciation.
0: I know that's boy.
2: I'm sorry.
1: Oh, sorry, guys. FCC. FCC is up. But they don't speak German in FCC, do they?
0: The FCC means German. I think that's what it means.
1: Anyway.
0: Go ahead.
1: Anyway, my German is not that great, sir. So anyway.
0: We just got kicked off there.
1: Yeah, exactly. So the theater is in Munich, Germany. Never been to Munich, but would love to go. The site was built in 1917. And again, it looks like it's a theater. It's an open-air theater.
0: It looks fantastic. Shops on the side.
1: And people are all in the square.
0: And they're so chic. The band is so chic.
1: Yes, indeed. Yes, indeed.
0: But Sade was known for these kind of public outings, you know.
1: Yeah, yeah,
0: absolutely. Great, and that is great cut.
1: I got a few people that I've never seen, and she's one of them. And
0: I've seen it twice,
1: yeah,
0: baby.
1: Yeah, yeah.
0: So anyway, you get into my second favorite band of all time, Culture Club. World War is stupid, but this is not the song we're listening to. We're listening to the timeless cut, Time Clock of the Heart, baby.
1: Culture Club.
0: And this is in Birmingham.
1: This is in Birmingham.
0: Yeah,
1: Birmingham.
0: We'll tell you a little bit. Birmingham, Mike.
1: We'll be back.
0: All right, Mike.

0: 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And we did this just on time because FCC wants this done between on the hour and 2 minutes after, and we just hit it.
1: Just did get it.
0: So anyway, this is Culture Club. Go check out the video. This is when they were brand new on the set.
1: And this is from 1984, and this is
0: Birmingham, England.
1: Right outside of Birmingham. This capacity is 15,000, a venue in Sellahall, England, which is a suburb of Birmingham.
0: Yeah, it's not too far from where I used to live.
1: Yep. Is that right? Okay.
0: Yeah.
1: Okay, but anyway, yeah, one of my favorite groups, Culture Club. Again, the phone lines are open, 804-649-9737, 804-649-9737. Let us know what your favorite venue is and who you've seen, all right?
0: Yeah. Last little thing I like to say is that, you know, we were just listening to Sade, and now we're on Culture Club.
1: Yeah.
0: And I will say, I've seen Sade, you know, a couple times live, the band. It's so interesting to hear their live performance versus their studio performance.
1: Right, right.
0: Some artists can hit it, sounds just like the studio. Some change the lyrics like you hear with Time and Culture Club. But I will say, what is so cool about being in a big venue and these guys and girls doing all these different songs, you know, they change it up.
1: Yeah.
0: From
1: the
0: studio version.
1: Yeah.
0: And I mean, it's so neat. We heard it with Stevie Wonder a little while ago. We heard it with every song that Prince. Every song that we heard live, we heard how they changed it up.
1: Yep.
0: And
1: yep.
0: I think that's just so fascinating.
1: That's why I love live music. Everybody listening, if you don't go out and see live music on a regular basis, please do. It's an experience that we sometimes take for granted. But you know, and to see live shows, and of course the ticket prices have gone up, but that's a whole nother issue.
0: You're not even getting started on tickets.
1: That's a whole nother Ticketmaster issue. But check it out. If you have time this weekend, or you know, during the week, even
0: have time this weekend.
1: Time. There you go, man.
0: Hard,
1: all right.
0: Hard, baby.
1: The planets are aligning. So anyway, let's get into one of my favorite groups,
0: Led Zeppelin. Baby.
1: Led Zeppelin, 97.3. You're listening to Cause and Effect. I am Chuck Styles. To my left, the Bougie Goose,
0: AKA the Ill-Gotten. I'm trying something.
1: He's starting a new.
0: I'm trying something.
1: Let's do it. Let's see.

0: That, of course, is Led Zeppelin live at the Earl's Court in 1975. Of course, the Earl's Court is right in right outside of London, I believe.
1: It's in the city circle.
0: City circle. Okay.
1: Yeah,
0: okay. That's right.
1: Yeah.
0: That's right. Okay.
1: I lived in Earl's Court for about 2 weeks.
0: You lived all around Great Britain. Yeah.
1: Even in.
0: I remember that summer cottage you had in Wales.
1: Yes, on the of coast. Course. Yeah, yes. Right. Right near the Mark Loop. I see the jets flying over. Anyway, tell them about what we're doing.
0: All right. So what we're doing. Oh, let me let you know what the Facebook. Some of the people on Facebook responded to our poll. And let me see. Okay, of course, now I lost my page here.
1: I think it's going to have to wait, brother.
0: Let's wait, because I hear George Michael being queued up.
1: And look, and here's what I want to tell you about this cut.
0: Tell us.
1: Live. And they were in, this was in Earl's Court as well.
0: This is Earl's Court. Same place, okay.
1: What I like about live shows, sometimes. Audience participation?
0: Yes.
1: This is absolutely fantastic.
0: Check
1: Please
0: this out.
1: Go to our site and watch this video.
0: Check it out.
1: George Michael's Careless Whispers.
0: Peace.

All right, that was George Michael. Let me tell you, George Michael is on stage pretty much by himself. I think the band is in the back in the shadows. You can't even see the band. George Michael is standing in a two-piece black suit

0: into the crowd, and I think out of all the live performances we played today, I think this might be my favorite because of the audience participation. It's just incredible.
1: They love that man.
0: Yep.
1: You know? What did he say? There's no pain in the truth?
0: No, there's no pain. There's no comfort in the truth. Pain is all you're fine.
1: Pain is
0: there's
1: all
0: no
1: you're
0: comfort
1: fine.
0: In the truth, bro. So anyway, and this is another one of my favorite artists of all time. Because George Michael, you got artists and you got musicians. And sometimes, you know, George Michael is definitely an artist in every sense of the word. This is Pet Shop Boys, one of my favorite tracks. This was at the Jules Holland show, on the show. So this is a live audience, but this is actually a show on in Britain. Jules Holland, Pet Shop Boys. You're listening to Cause and Effect. Shout going out to John Harper. What am I trying to say?
1: Not
0: WRR. WRR 97.3. Let's
1: West
0: get into
1: girls,
0: this.
1: Baby.
0: West End Girls, baby. West End Girls.

All right, Dutch Shop Boys. Also want to tell you, tonight, live music. We're talking about live music. My man Rob D is playing at the Bellwether Garage tonight at 7 p.m. Rob D playing at the Bellwether Garage. Now, this next song is Simply Red. This is at live at the Sydney Opera House. And if you're wondering, I always want to know why this sound is so close to Hall & Oates. I can't go for that. But basically what they did was the producer just took that track, that Hall & Oates track, with permission, and said, hey, it's the same tempo. Let's do it. So anyway, Simply Red, Sunrise.

0: Yeah, brother. Man, what's going on, brother?
1: I can't dig it, man.
0: Can you dig it, man?
1: Let me give me five on the black hand side.
0: That's right, brother.
1: That's what we doing, man.
0: It just will not be televised. What is it?
1: Everything is everything, baby.
0: Oh, brother, man. I tell you what is going on. Happy Father's Day to all.
1: Happy Father's Day, everybody. Happy Father's Day.
0: And to all my 16 kids that I have. You're draining
1: like
0: my pockets.
1: Hey, like Sean Kemp.
2: No kids, man.
1: Happy Father's Day. And of course, this is
0: the late, great Marvin Gaye.
1: It doesn't get any better than that. This is, he's live 1980, and he's live at, I can never pronounce this word, but it's a festival called Montox, something like that.
0: It's Swedish.
1: It's Swedish, yes.
0: I think
1: it's,
0: you got
1: Swiss
0: it wrong,
1: Alps.
0: Brother.
1: I don't know.
0: So, let's see.
1: Can you verify that?
0: Computer, can you tell us what this word is?
3: Montreux.
0: Spell it for us, Chuck.
1: It is spelled M-O-N-T-R-E-U-X.
0: And how did you say it?
1: And I said Montox.
0: No!
3: Montreux.
0: Montreux.
1: All right. Again, happy Father's Day. Shouts going out to Winthrop Calhoun. They're sitting back, him and his pops, listening to the show. Happy birthday, pops. Happy birthday to my pops. Happy birthday, Jordan.
0: Happy Father's Day to my dad.
1: Yeah. Happy Father's Day.
2: Love you, man.
1: We are going to. Is this Sade coming up? Do I see Sade?
0: If I'm on the radio, you do.
1: Sade's on the radio. Just get into a little bit of Sade.
0: Yeah.
1: Excuse me, sorry about that. And shouts going out to my man Straw.
0: Without you, this would not be happening.
1: Yes.
0: But thank you for the kind words about the show.
1: Absolutely.
0: And, what's going on,
1: and,
0: brother?
1: And and his show is Panoramic, so y'all check that out on 97.3.
0: Show,
1: yes, indeed. Collage. So let's get into Sade Adu. And this is It a Crime? This is actually at Live Aid in 1985. And I do remember this. I remember looking at this on TV. And I'm going to get to where it is. I can't remember exactly where.
0: Is this Wembley Stadium?
1: Wembley, yes. This is Wembley.
0: Yeah. Oh.
1: All right. Y'all sit down. Check it out.
0: Is It a Crime? And please, go watch this video and watch when she says, surely you want me back. She has said that to somebody before. The pain on her face.
1: She said it to me.
0: Beautiful. No, she said it to me, Chuck. What are you saying? Chuck, we about to fight up in this joint. All right, y'all.

0: All right, as we look at Miss Sade Alou.
1: Actually,
0: what's her full name?
1: Helen Fola Sade Alou.
0: Gotcha. Yep.
1: And, you know, Andrew Hale.
0: Right.
1: It was Andrew Hale on keyboards, Stuart McNewman on sax, I believe, and Paul Desmond on guitar. And then we have Leroy Osborne, who joins after 85. So okay, this is in Wembley.
0: Right, yeah. She's gracing the stage, and the band is in the pocket. There's so many people there. As a matter of fact, this was held on July 13th, 1985. Bob Geldof organized this whole thing, Live Aid for Famine in Africa. And it was 1.9 billion TV viewers worldwide. 16 hours of music, 70 music artists. And guess what, y'all? I'm looking at this thing. Tickets were between £5 and £15, or roughly, you know, $5 and $15 back then. And then, of course, they had another one in Philadelphia. That one, you know, wasn't, the attendance wasn't as much as in Wembley. What else we got going on? This is
1: Elton John.
0: And
1: so is it a crime that I still want them to come back in 2026, 2027?
0: It is not a crime.
1: To do one more show?
0: I would love to see a show. I've never seen it. So
1: surely
0: that's one of my.
1: She knows I want them back.
0: Yeah.
1: All right, here we go. Getting into Elton John.
0: All right, this is at the Earl's Court Arena. I think we had a couple of other acts at Earl's Court, but this is from May of 1976. And let's get into it.
1: Oh my God, that is

Of course, Elton John, excuse me, Sir Elton John, Benny and the Jets. And I struggled over whether to do this one at Earl's Court or there was another one in Central Park and I think the one on Central Park is the one that you hear on the radio. I think they recorded that from Central Park. I could be wrong. Let me know. So also, I'm going to give you a little update on the Facebook. So I just want to, Graybeard checked in on my Facebook post. He says he loves African, Latin, Caribbean jazz funk at the Reveler. So that's a smaller, kind of a smaller venue. Man Uptown checked in. He says he likes the Reveler, the Camel, also the National. And I don't know if I've mentioned the National, but that's a great, like I think about a 2,000 seat arena. Old movie theater. We used to go there when I was a kid to watch old kung fu movies. Let's see, Enzo. Hold on. Part two, guys. I cannot. You got to check this out. The Jacksons, Motown 25 Live.

Everybody put your hands in the air out there. Put your hands in the air. I remember seeing this. I was 16 when this came on, maybe 17. I'm telling my age, but this is classic Motown 25. And I think right, they're not going to show, but right after this, he goes into the Billie Jean. You know, I love doing all these things with my brothers, but I want to give you guys, you know, the new album at the time or whatever. Thriller. Okay, let's go into now. No show would be complete without us mentioning the venue of CBGB's. And this is, you can barely hear this, but this is Blondie, 1975. And we're gonna come back in just a second and talk about some things, but just want to get you a little snippet of this is A Girl Should Know Better, Blondie.

0: Y'all can sound like she's singing this inside of here.
1: That's
0: cool acoustics, bro.
1: Yeah, CBGB's, man. I never went to CBGB's. I actually stumbled upon it when I was walking in the Lower East Side a few years ago.
0: Okay.
1: I kind of looked at it. I was like, that building looks familiar. Mm-hmm. But again, this is earlier CBGB's. And of course, who else has played there? The Ramones and David Byrne and Talking Heads. Early stuff, you know. But you're right, the acoustics, you know, a lot of this is...
0: When was this filmed?
1: This was 1972.
0: I'm sorry,
1: 75.
0: So they were filming this with a tape recorder.
1: Oh, but getting back to Enzo, said that he liked the dive bars because smaller venues. Laverne says she liked Under the Stars, which is the amphitheater, the festivals, and so forth. Jim Desborough says he likes the blues, like a blues club, like one of the famous blues clubs in New York City, the Savoy, the Blue Note. You know, that's going to
0: work
1: see.
0: With Jim Desborough. I wonder if it's the same guy.
1: That is the same Jim Desborough that worked at when we all worked together. He follows all of us, and we all still keep in touch. Uptown Jim Desborough.
0: Oh my God, we should have did a movie. We could have did a movie back during that time working in that particular office.
1: Yeah. Oh yeah. Exactly.
0: We could have been the office.
1: Exactly. Yeah. So anyway, what we got coming up?
0: We got Parliament. Your
1: boys, my goodness.
0: The mothership.
1: All right. I gotta say, this is the group that I've seen the most ever out of all of my, you know, concert going experiences. I've seen them the most. I didn't get to see. I was a little bit too young, and my mom wouldn't let me go out to see the mothership actually land in the 70s.
0: Right.
1: But I've seen them since then.
0: You've been landing in here, you know, the last 25 years.
1: Though. Exactly.
0: You're
1: exactly.
0: In the boys, I got it on. You're in Uptown.
1: We got it on cruise. We got the mothership on cruise control, bro.
0: You know, this is a great Saturday, and I hope the folks out there listening are really enjoying this, because we curate this music. And obviously, we didn't create these videos, but we put a lot of work in this for you guys, and I hope it's showing. We care because we know you care. So we're going to get down to the shared stop.
1: Boozy, I think I heard a mothership coming. I think I see the mothership coming.
0: Oh, yeah.
1: Y'all get ready. This is Oakland, 1970.

y'all sing it.

0: I think that is our cue, Chuck.
1: I think I hear the mothership coming.
0: The mothership is coming to beam us up. A couple enterprising young brothers.
1: Can I tell y'all something? The mothership is going to beam right down here on Main Street, bro.
0: Okay.
1: Right out there.
0: Right out front.
1: Right there where...
0: Entry is?
1: No, yeah, see over there where the Canal Club is right over there.
0: Oh, yeah. That's a good landing space. So we're going to get beamed up. A couple enterprising brothers are going to get beamed up.
1: Hey, look, y'all. At full disclosure, I want to tell you, I was all loud and wrong. I said it was Oakland 1978. It's actually Houston. It was a portal. It went through some kind of time warp. It was actually Houston 1976. Yeah. Sorry about that.
0: Sure, Chuck. Sure.
1: I think I was at the concert and I got a little, you know, buzzed up.
0: Have.
1: Anyway, anywho.
0: We're going to end this in a good way. This is Toto, Georgie Porgy. I want to say to everybody out there listening and all the dads, again, Happy Father's Day.
1: Happy Father's Day.
0: Thanks for listening. I hope you have enjoyed your Saturday with us. As Don Kinnears would say, it's been a stone, guys, honey. We really enjoy putting this list of music together.
1: Yes, sir.
0: And videos. Please go to the website and watch the videos. And if you have a chance, come on back to the website. I sound like Kinnears.
1: You're saying,
0: come on
1: like him,
0: back
1: Chicago.
0: To the website
1: and
0: listen one more time. Because we got the recording will be up, and you can jam with us here on the soul.
1: Thank you,
0: not a plane, but a radio station running at low power here at the bottom.
1: Absolutely, thank you everybody for checking in. Thank you for all the Facebook friends checking in. Thanks for Uptown. Thank you Winthrop Calhoun. Thank you Miz. Who else checked in? A lot of other folks checked in. Yeah, Troy, we're gonna hold it down, man.
0: This is our last song.
1: Be on the lookout. This is the last song, but be on the lookout. By the end of the summer, we're going to do a part two. So I always like to say, y'all be safe, take care of one another, and meet us back here on the one every first and third Thursday. But that's our show, which is Quantum Live Radio. This is Cause and Effect. And peace, y'all.
0: Yeah, and what I like to say when leaving, love and hate are one and the same. Love not hating, hate not loving.
1: Absolutely.
0: Enjoy the rest of your Saturday, folks.
1: Peace and love.
0: This has been Quantum Live. No, it has not.
1: Well, you know, we still in a Quantum Live mode. It's fine, but this is Cause and Effect.
0: This is Cause and Effect. All right, guys.
1: Peace and love, y'all.

Hey, I meant to tell y'all, check out, let's see, what's going on? I'm trying to get the live music in, y'all. Joe the Spy is playing at Mainline Brewery. 3 to 5 today, y'all. Check out Joe the Spy, Mainline Brewery. And I think that's it. Peace.

the song. Vocals, guitar, drums, anything except the saxophone. So this is, it does come with an explicit warning, but I have made a radio edit of it, so if you hear it, it's wonky. It's cuss words being reversed, so maybe IR can stay on here. All right, let's get it going. I'm not going to do a whole lot of lengthy breaks here because there's a lot of music to get to. I'll drop a nugget now and then if it's relevant. Well, let's get things started. This is In the

Okay.

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Just heard the Breeders and Doe from Pod, the release. Manic Street Preachers before that with me and Stephen Hawking. Nirvana, of course, Live, Serve, The Servants. From In Utero, PJ Harvey with Rid of Me and Pixies at the top of Bone Machine from Circle Rosa. We're exploring bands and artists that Steve Albini was either in, recorded, or produced or had some influence upon. And up next is the band that sort of is responsible for this theme. It's the Jesus Lizard. Big fan of this band, and I was listening to it a few weeks ago, and I was like, you know, that'd be a cool thing to kind of explore. I guess, really, I started out thinking about doing post-punk in the 90s, and it sort of evolved from there because Steve Albini influenced and collaborated with so many of these bands from that era, and that's kind of my coming up era. So a lot of these bands are from that era and really cool bands, so I think it's cool. This is Jesus.

0: More. That's enough.
1: You don't think that's enough?
0: No, man. Like, maybe we need 3 more.

have had influence, were influenced by the work of Steve Albini while working with him, and that was Jawbreaker right there. Do You Still Hate Me? The name of the track. Dirty 3 before that with Serena. Low before that with Sunflower. Super Chunk. Yes, North Carolina again, Super Chunk. Skip Steps 1 and 3 from the great No Pocket for Kitty album. The Wedding Present with Dalliance and Don Caballero at the beginning of that set. And also another band here that we're about to play next that I absolutely love. I didn't realize for a long time that Steve Albini had worked with them, but here they are. This is from the Times of Grace record. This is Neurosis and The Doorway on End of the Century here on WRIR.

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And into the Century Explorers themes from the latter part of the 20th century. Today we're talking about Steve Albini and bands he was in, bands he produced. That was The Stooges and My Idea of Fun from the Weirdness LP, or record, CD, or stream, or whatever you want to call it. I'm showing my age, among other things. Fred Schneider with Coconut, and of course from the B-52, that was a solo project of his, as evidenced by the name, Just Fred. Before that, pretty big hit from Helmet, In the Meantime, and that's from the record called Meantime. That is the only song that Steve Albini produced on that record, Meantime, is that one song. Probably the best, maybe the best known song from that record. Cloud Nothings before that, with No Future, No Past, from the Pack on Memory, and the Mighty

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I'm your host, Jessica McLean. This is River City Limits. We have 2 hours of local music coming up for you right now. We're going to start off with a song from Hard Count, Ghosting.

0: to the Constitution.
1: That's right. Women are not included in the Constitution.
0: Passing the ERA will close the wage gap and reduce rates of domestic and sexual violence. The ERA says loud and clear that our country values women as much as it values men.
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I'm feeling very inspired by 80s disco, some electronic, and dance rock.

there's just a bit of everything there. And we're going to kick things off with Pat Metheny and Lyle Mays with As Falls Wichita, So Falls Wichita Falls. We're going to ease in. A two-hour show spinning mostly vinyl tonight. Tommy 2600 here, broadcasting live from WR.

0: that. Last one is the legend queer disco pioneer Patrick Cowley. And we're celebrating Pride Month with a full 80s disco. We're getting to some high energy, some electronic. And it's been so fun playing for y'all tonight on Club Unity. Thank you for tuning in. Stay tuned just after these messages.
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Hope you've been enjoying the mix tonight. I'm Tommy2600, and just feeling the 80s vibes, some euphoric music and Berlin School and electronic there in the beginning, just really warming up and letting the energy soak over, and just feeling inspired with these first kind of Cuddy left field disco tracks. That funky one to start was the Francois K mix of Dinosaur L, Arthur Russell song that was one of his disco songs. And then we listened to Wheel Me Out by Was Not Was, another 80s funky disco hit. We're gonna keep going with some New York disco, the ESG. This one's more of kind of a stripped down funky punk jam. Think you'll like it. We got plenty more dance rock coming your way. Thank you for tuning in to Club Unity. Throwing it back tonight, here live from WRIR, Richmond Community Radio.

That's what I want. Your love gives me such a thrill. But your love won't pay my bills. I want

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We're going to keep things moving here on our disco and 80s and rock show tonight. Thank you so much for coming along for this journey. I've got a really fun one up next. It's a long jam, super great. One from Steve Miller Band. Not expected here on Club Unity, but we're digging into some 80s New York garage and club classics, and this was a fun one that would be played throughout some nights at Paradise Garage, believe it or not. And a lot of dance stuff that we're playing was inspired directly by that, and we've been really having fun on tonight's live set. I'm Tommy 2600, mixing vinyl tonight. Steve Miller Band, Macho City up next.